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My poems are like a wounded fawn seeking refuge in the forest. The last verse says, Con los pobres de la tierra. With the poor people of this earth, I want to share my fate. 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

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Oh, there's blackjack and poker and the roulette wheel, a fortune won and lost.